you got blood on your face, a big disgrace, waving your banner all over the place.

out on the island. In the back room, she was everybody's darling. But she never lost her head, even when she was given head. She says, hey, babe, take a walk on the wild side. Said, hey, babe, take a walk on the wild side.

me now. I'm going down. And my name is Bobby Brown. Watch me now. I'm going down. And my name.